0: reciprocal. 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Respecting this bitch like a gun on my waist. Rapping like I got a gun in my face. And I treat my life like I be running a race. Super duper flow up in the way. You at the top, well, I'm on the way. I'ma come for your spot, then I come in your face. I've been trying to make, I got a habit to a habit. Addicted to the mathematics, I'm an addict. Beware the niggas who abandoned when your shit was abandoned, but there for the mansion. Hit after hit after hit. 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Dark got paradise, you niggas can have it. Click raining so hard you can whitewater rap.
1: Off top, on the spot, fucking around. We was in three different cities today, man. Shout out to my whole team, man. 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My nigga Zeno, Mike Carson, DJ Mo Beast, what up, though? Amir, Q Wayne, Earl Mack, Dark Sky Paradise shit, man. Boogie, what up, though? Hey, the album out tomorrow, man. I can't believe this shit. I can't believe it. Hey, what up, though, Detroit? Man, what up, though, to my family, my friends, my fans? I do this for y'all. We put our hearts into this shit. My voice damn near gone. I don't know, it's like 5 in the morning. We ain't slept in fucking days, man. We do this from the heart, man. And we did it our way. Boss up, it's time to get it. Yeah. I'm blessings over money. Straight up.
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Roll on my Gandhi, stuck on cloud nine on some high.

Puffin' puffing on mangoes, alone in the cipher. 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So I would be catching flights, bruh. 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Time for me to.

nigga do it, work hard, putting all these bitches in check. 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
1: 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Get this shit like the mobs. 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Don't do that. Tyrone, pursue that. Wrong move. He shoot that, rock a bye, new jazz. Find a plug in my city. Police pull me over, woo woo. Put a shit in your titties. Run the numbers up like them old heads did in the 50s. Boss meeting in my office. Three words, let's get it. You with it? I got bad bitches in the kitchen bagging up the work. Back onto the brick, it's back onto the pound. Three straps, nigga, got 300 rounds. Fish scale in the bowl, I'ma make it work. Try spots everywhere, good. No more dropping them down, I'm dropping them down. Who got the bricks? We got the bricks. Who got the bricks? We got the bricks. Yeah, we got the bricks. Who got the bricks? We got the bricks. Back onto the brick, it's back onto the pound. Three straps, nigga, got 300 rounds.

0: sitting on the head of fade now. 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
1: I got bad bitches in the kitchen backing up the work. Back on cedar brick, it's back on cedar pound. 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
1: Oh, bang, bang. 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
1: Let's go.

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2: Yeah. Trillion. Trillion. Trillion.
3: The conglomerate.
2: Yeah.

job. 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I'm on some Friday shit. Hell yeah, I'm on some Friday shit. You ain't got no job. You ain't got no job. What you tryna smoke for? 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

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See, I'm the type that open doors for you. Go to places to explore for you. 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Cop a Michael Kors for you. 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
1: Off top, on the spot, fucking around. 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My nigga Zeno, Mike Carson, DJ Mo Beast, what up, though? Amir, Q Wayne, Earl Mack, Dark Sky Paradise shit, man. 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I can't believe this shit. I can't believe it. Hey, what up, though, Detroit? Man, what up, though, to my family, my friends, my fans? I do this for y'all. We put our hearts into this shit. My voice damn near gone. I don't know, it's like 5 in the morning. 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We do this from the heart, man. And we did it our way. Boss up, it's time to get it. Yeah. Counting blessings over money. Straight up.
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Roll on my Ganji, stuck in Cloud 9 on some high.

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Time for me.

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2: 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Old Slumlord family, sorry with Helly. Camp, I had to do it, man. 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Hey.

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1: Pop smoking out the pound, nigga. 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I got bad bitches in the kitchen backing up the work. Back on set of brick is back on set of pound. Three strides, nigga, got 300 rounds. 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We got the bricks. 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Who got the bricks? We got the bricks. Back on set of brick is back on set of pound. Three strap, nigga, got 300 rounds. Cash out in the kitchen. Shooters on go, nigga, can't be slipping. Kick this shit like the moss. At the table talking bricks, ain't lost. Tay Tay down the road. Still rolling like he up in the bowl. I promise I would never fold. 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Get the bells, then break down. Get the bricks, break down. Fuck nigga, shake down. Stop fidgeting in my kitchen. Don't do that. Tyrone, pursue that. Wrong move. He shoot that, rock it by, new jazz. Find a plug in my city. Police pull me over, whoop, whoop. Put a shit in your titty. Run the numbers up like them old heads did in the 50s. Boss meeting in my office. Three words, let's get it. You with it? I got bad bitches in the kitchen bagging up the work. Back on set of brick is back on set of pound. Three strides, nigga, got 300 rounds. Fish scale in the bowl, I'ma make it work. Try spots everywhere, good. No more dropping them down, I'm dropping them down. Who got the bricks? We got the bricks. Who got the bricks? We got the bricks. Yeah, we got the bricks. Who got the bricks? We got the bricks. Back on set of brick is back on set of pound. Three strides, nigga, got 300 rounds.

sitting on the head of fate now. Close the mouth, down shoulder, down shoulder, round, down shoulder. 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I can get you right, send a skirt. 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
2: Yeah.
3: Trillion.
2: Trillion.
3: Trillion.
4: The conglomerate.
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What you tryna smoke for? 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

0: 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Beware the niggas who abandoned when your shit was abandoned, but there for the mansion. 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Click raining so hard you can whitewater rap.
1: Off top, on the spot, fucking around. We was in three different cities today, man. Shout out to my whole team, man. We've been going hard as fuck. My nigga Zeno, Mike Carson, DJ Mo Beast, what up, though? Amir, Key Wayne, Earl Mack, Dark Sky Paradise shit, man. Boogie, what up, though? Hey, the album out tomorrow, man. I can't believe this shit. I can't believe it. Hey, what up, though, Detroit? Family, my friends, my fans, I do this for y'all. We put our hearts into this shit. My voice damn near gone, I don't know, it's like 5 in the morning. We ain't slept in fucking days, man. We do this from the heart, man. And we did it our way. Boss up, it's time to get it. Yeah. Counting blessings over money. Straight up.
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1: hustle a little bit, grind a little bit, shine a little bit, yeah, get your money, y'all. 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
2: 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Host Slumlord Family, Styrie with Helly. Camp, I had to do it, man. This shit is super jamming. Fruit out here over there, over there. A-Town in that motherfucker, man. I had to put the Scotty sauce on the motherfucker, you know what I mean? Cool club with it. Hey.

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1: 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Pop trap up, nigga. 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Three straps, nigga, got 300 rounds. Fish scale in the bowl, I'ma make it work. 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Who got the bricks? 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Who got the bricks? 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Yeah, we got the bricks. Who got the bricks? We got the bricks. 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Three straps, nigga, got 300 rounds. 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Kick this shit like the mobs. 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Still rolling like he up in the bowl. 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Get the bells, then break down. Get the bricks, break down. Fuck nigga, shake down. Stop fidgeting in my kitchen. 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Tyrone, pursue that. Wrong move. He shoot that, rock it by, new jazz. Find a plug in my city. Police pull me over, woo woo. Put a shit in your titties. Run the numbers up like them old heads did in the 50s. Boss meeting in my office, three words, let's get it. You weird? I got bad bitches in the kitchen bagging up the work. Back on set of brick is back on set of pound. Three straps, nigga, got 300 rounds. Fish scale in the bowl, I'ma make it work. Try spots everywhere, good. No more dropping them down, I'm dropping them down. Who got the bricks? We got the bricks. Who got the bricks? We got the bricks. Yeah, we got the bricks. Who got the bricks? We got the bricks. Back on set of brick is back on set of pound. Three straps, nigga, got 300 rounds.

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1: I got bad bitches in the kitchen backing up the work. Back on cedar brick, it's back on cedar pound. 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

0: Black Swing, la musique urbaine par excellence.
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1: The fucking pubs are fucking dull, the fucking clubs are fucking full of fucking girls with fucking guys with fucking murder in their eyes. 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